0: 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The gym is building? 하트으로 정답 확인해 볼게요.
1: The train isn't here yet. Let's sit on this bench and wait.
2: I'm going to stand. Oh, I'm so full.
1: Didn't you say that you're going to eat a little bit in Busan?
2: I really tried, but I didn't know there was so much good food in Busan.
1: Just work out more when you go to Seoul. You're always going to the gym.
2: The gym is under construction. The gym is under construction. The gym is under construction until next week. How will I work out?
1: We have a stationary bike in our storage room. My mom bought it from Home Shopping, and she only used it for a month. Now, it's in the storage room and collecting dust.
2: Oh, really? I should ask her if I can use it.
1: I'm sure she'll like that. She felt bad that no one was using it.
2: So it went into storage after a month?
1: Well, no. It was used as a hanger for 6 months.
2: Huh? A hanger?
0: Hello, everyone. 카툰으로 배우는 생생한 영어, Cartoon English 2.0의 니콜입니다. 오늘도 만나서 반가워요. 여러분 집에 혹시 실내 운동기구 있으신가요? 저희 집에는 이렇게 스태퍼라고 하죠. 발 이렇게 움직이는 것과 이 문틀에 거는 철봉이 있습니다. 그런데 신기하게요. 나가기 싫어서 운동을 안 한다고 생각했는데 집에 운동기구를 샀더니 오히려 운동기구가 가구나 다른 용도로 전락을 하게 되더라고요.

0: Uh-huh. Check. 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Book. Bridge.
1: Bridge.
0: Uh-huh. Yep, yep, yep. Study bridge. Uh-huh. Yep, yep, yep, yep, yep, yep, yep, yep, yep, yep, yep.
2: So, you're ready for your gymnastics class? Huh? The Martians are taking the bridge? The bridge! Ah! Ha-ha!
3: Mecha Builders, gear up!
2: Please stop!
3: Why does Roof need to stop?
4: Me check it out. Springs! The bridge is gone!
2: Saved us!

0: But, can you save the bridge from those Martians?
1: Martians?
2: The bridge!
1: The Mecha Builders will get it back!
2: Mecha Elmo, time's up!
1: Whoops! Be right back! Hey, Martians!
3: Yep!
1: Where are you going with that bridge?
3: Oh, bridge! Bridge study.
4: Learn.
1: It's nice that you want to learn about bridges, but we kind of need this one.
2: Yeah. Train can't cross ravine without bridge, so, can you put the bridge down, please?
3: Yep. Bridge down.
4: Down.
2: Uh-oh. We're gonna need a new bridge.
1: Roof, why do you and the chicken need to get to the other side?
0: Well, I've got to get this little lady to her gymnastics class.
2: But there always a but here.
0: But class is on the other side, and the train can't get there without a bridge.
2: Yep, there's the but, and it's not good news.
1: Yeah. Huh.
0: The train is never early, and it's never late. It's always just on time. That's the engineer's promise. But I can't get from here to there if there's no bridge to cross.
1: So we need to build one. Knuckles, we have a problem to solve. We need to design a bridge that the train can cross.
3: Yep.
1: Are you Martians feeling bad about dropping the bridge?
2: Oh, don't worry. Hey, do you Martians want to help solve the problem?
5: Build bridge.
1: Then it looks like it's a super epic Mecha Martian team up. A bridge is a structure that lets us cross over something and get from one side to the other.
2: So, what we build bridge out of?
1: Hey, I think the Martians have an idea. Or two, or three.
2: Wait, we gonna build a whole bridge out of rope?
1: Oh, Mecha Elmo will draw it for you. Crayon! It's got long ropes on the side and shorter ropes in the middle to hold it together.
2: And it looks like the Martians have plenty of rope. Oh, no, seriously, how much rope do you have in there?
5: Yep.
3: Rope!

0: the bridge is strong enough to hold the train.
1: Mecha Elma thinks this boulder is heavy like the train.
0: Maybe we could test it by rolling it across the bridge.
2: Oh, yeah. If the boulder makes it across, then the train can make it across, too.
1: Yeah. Choo-choo! Boulder coming through!
0: Uh-oh.
2: Me think we need new plan.
0: The rope bridge wasn't strong enough for the boulder to cross.
2: Yeah, if it can't hold the boulder, then it can't hold the train.
1: So we need to find something stronger. Wait, Mecha Elmo has an idea.
2: Me too.
3: Metal!
2: Cookie! Sorry, me mean metal.
4: Oh,
5: metal.
2: Wait, come back. Bridge not finished.
6: What am I going to do with all this extra?

0: extra scrap metal.
1: Yep, yep, yep, yep, yep.
0: Martians. Oh, yes, yes, yes, yes, yes. I have waited for this day my whole life. Take me to your leader! Take my medal. Happy to help.
2: Metal!
3: Oh, the Martians want to use scrap metal to build
4: a metal bridge!
1: Yep, yep, yep, yep, yep, yep, yep.
4: Let's try it!

0: Me think we ran out of metal.
1: Ah, but the bridge isn't finished. Martians, you got any more metal in that spaceship?
2: Nope, no metal, no more.
3: Hey, maybe this could work.
4: A surfboard?
3: It's not made of metal, but it is long enough.
0: Let's test it.
1: Choo-choo! Boulder coming through!
0: We did it! Yeah, scratch that. We didn't do it.
1: The metal bridge was strong enough, but not long enough.
3: The rope bridge was long enough, but not strong enough.
0: Okay, so we need to build bridge out of something that's long enough and strong enough. Okay, is that right?
1: Right, but what?
5: Yep. Bridge.
3: Wait, that's it. We can build a wooden bridge out of the trees.
0: Oh, yeah. Good thinking, Martians.
3: Hey, yeah. Like this.
5: Yep.

0: a wooden bridge.
1: Let's test it!
2: Choo-choo! Boulder coming through!
3: Wait! The train can't cross the bridge without...
2: Train tracks! Yep.
3: Thanks, Martians!
4: Thank you, Martians!
0: All aboard!
2: Hooray!
3: Yeah.
0: Next up, gymnastics class!

0: was long enough and strong enough.
1: We're here!
0: And you're right on time.
1: That's the engineer's promise, and I did it with the help of the mecha builders.
2: Yep, yep, yep, yep, yep.
1: And the Martians.
2: Uh-huh, uh-huh.
3: Yep, yep, yep, yep, yep.
0: It was a super epic mecha Martian team-up. First, we planned it. We thought about ways to solve the problem.
4: Then we tested it. We tried different ideas and didn't give up.
5: Then we solved it. We found a solution and saved the day.
4: Someone else needs our help. Time to go.
5: Yeah. Hooray. Knock, knock. Who's there?
6: All right, who's hungry?
7: Ah, Farmer McFarm! Check it out! It's the new and improved Z-Mobile!
8: Yeah.

0: Builders.
1: Thanks, Mecha Builders. And they look even better than the old ones.
0: Yeah, now they look the same as the old ones.
2: I'm so sorry, McBarm.
1: Hey, Z, we are not giving up. This invention is even better than your pocket corn popper and your helicopter hay baler.
2: Oh, wow! Thank you!
1: Z, it's gonna be great. I want you to keep working on it.
2: Okay, I'll fix it. I believe in me!
1: Yeah, we're going to have to make stronger doors.
3: Okay, Mechas. What wasn't strong enough to stop the machine from breaking the doors?
4: So, we have to make stronger doors.
0: What's something stronger than wood?
1: Well, the Z machine is made of metal, and clearly metal is stronger than wood.
5: So let's try metal!
4: Hey, Z, can we look for some scrap metal at your launch site?
2: Absolutely!
0: Me on it! Dum-de-dum-dum-dum-dum. Dum-de-dum-dum. Oh. Boy, this metal really heavy. But not heavy if me. Go, Mecha Giant! With Cookie Clock gone, me shrink to normal size. No time to lose. Springs! Made it in one bounce. That's not bad. Uh-oh. Okay, let's get to work.

0: Okay, I think I fixed it this time.
1: Yum, chickens!
0: One!
1: Two chickens!
2: Did me hear Z Machine counting chickens?
1: Three! Four! Five!
3: Oh no! Hurry up! It's on five! And there's only six chickens to kill!
1: Six!
3: Mama!
1: Done counting chickens! Goodbye!
2: Yes, metal doors are strong enough. Problem solved.
4: Oh, thank you, Mecha Builders. Time to feed the chickens. I'm gonna get some chicken feed out of the barn here. Can't open it.
2: Oh, me do it for you. Yeah, me got this.
4: Maybe a little too heavy. I'm not strong enough to open them.
3: Wow. Looks like we still have a problem.
5: We need to make the door strong enough to stop the machine.
4: But light enough that I can open them and get inside. Don't worry, Z. We're gonna solve this together.
2: Oh, yeah, it's too bad the Z machine can't bounce off the doors the way it bounced off these old tires. You know, because they strong and bouncy.
4: Hey, what about using the tires? Tires are made of rubber, and rubber is pretty bouncy.
5: Yeah, you're right. Check it out. When something bumps into rubber, it stretches and changes its shape instead of breaking. And then it pushes what bumps into it away.
2: It lighter than the metal.
3: But stronger than the wood.
5: So let's try rubber.

0: done.
1: This door is beautiful. No other farmer has a door like this. Hey, Z, let's count some chickens.
2: You got it, McFarm.
0: Count chickens. One, two, three, four, five, six.
3: Mama.
0: Goodbye.
3: Three,
0: six,
3: six,
0: two,
3: six,
0: two.
1: Here it comes. Woo-hoo! Yeah, all right.
4: The door with rubber is strong enough.
1: And light enough to open and close, too.
5: Yeah, hooray!
4: We did it. We solved the problem. We made a new barn door with rubber tires that are strong enough, but also light enough to open and close. First, we planned it. We thought about ways to solve the problem.
6: Then we tested it. We tried different ideas and didn't give up.
0: Then we solved it. We found a solution and saved the day.
1: Now that I've got a door that's strong enough, you can keep working on the Z-Mobile until it's fixed.
2: Oh, you are a great friend, McBarm. Thanks. I won't let you down. A few more tweaks and it should be good to go.
0: Time to bounce!

0: Q sound. Written by Book H. Here is a queen. She likes many things.
1: Here is a queen. She likes many things.
0: Here is a quilt. She likes to make a quilt.
1: Here is a quilt. She likes to make a quilt.
0: Here is a question. She likes to ask a question.
1: Here is a question. She likes to ask a question.
0: Here is a quiz. She likes to answer a quiz.
1: Here is a quiz. She likes to answer a quiz.
0: Here is a quarter. She likes to save a quarter.
1: Here is a quarter. She likes to save a quarter.
0: Here is a quail. She likes to play with a quail.
1: Here is a quail. She likes to play with a quail. Phonics words.
0: Queen. Quilt. Question. Quiz. Quarter. Quail.
1: Queen. Quilt. Question. Quiz. Quarter. Quail.
2: Let's read it again.
0: Here is a queen. She likes many things. Here is a quilt. She likes to make a quilt. Here is a question. She likes to ask a question. Here is a quiz. She likes to answer a quiz. Here is a quarter. She likes to save a quarter. Here is a quail. She likes to play with a quail.
2: I hope you had a great time with me. Let's get together again next time.

0: 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Ein, ein, ein. Ein, line.
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1: 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It has light orange. 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It has orange. Orange. 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

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This is a chair. It has yellow. Yellow. It has red. Red. Chair. Chair. What is this? Great job! This is a hanger. Hanger. Hanger. What color is it? That's right. This is light orange. Light orange. Light orange. What color is it? That's right. This is yellow. Yellow. Yellow. Time's up! 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

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Let's check that. What if my baby has some other diseases? The cheeks could become swollen. Oh no! Oh, she's got a runny nose. 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They have lop ears and internal snorting. 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Here we go. 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
1: Freddy Fox lives above his daddy's shop.
2: Hello there, Mummy Pig. What can I get you today?
3: Nothing today, thank you, Mr. Fox. I just came to drop off Peppa.
2: Oh, all right then.
4: Come this way, Peppa. This is the secret door to where I live. Watch this. There is another way in, but it's not as exciting. Look, I waved at you from here.
5: Wow! You can see all the people in the street. Hello, Mummy!
3: Oh, Peppa, you gave me a shock.
4: People in the street don't know we are here.
3: Be good. See you later.
5: Bye-bye!
4: Bye! I'll show you the rest of the apartment. Come on. This is the bathroom.
5: We have a bathroom too.
4: And this is my bedroom.
5: Wow. This is like where I live.
4: Yes, I just live above the shops.
5: What was that?
4: Oh, that's our neighbours.
5: Do other people live here?
4: Yes. Same building, different apartments. We can talk through the walls like this. That means, are you there? If they knock twice, it means yes. And if they knock once, it means no. That means yes.
6: Hello, Peppa.
1: It is Peggy and Pandora Panda.
5: What are you two doing here?
7: We live here.
5: Ooh. Is this your home?
7: Yes. We live in the flat next to Freddy.
5: And have you got a bathroom and a bedroom?
7: Yes. And a lounge and a kitchen, just like you. This is the kitchen.
5: Do you have a garden?
7: No. We play in the park. But there is the roof.
8: Hello, children. Are you behaving yourselves?
5: Yes, Daddy. Can we show Peppa the roof, please?
7: Please?
8: Oh, of course.
4: That's the other door to my flat. That one isn't secret.
5: More doors and more stairs.
7: This is the roof.
4: Hello, Peppa.
5: Oh, hello, Candy.
1: Candy Cat is on the rooftop with her mummy.
9: Have you come to see where we live?
5: Yes. Do you live on the roof?
3: No, we live in the flat below.
9: But I love being up here on the roof.
3: It's so relaxing.
8: I think it would be even more relaxing if we made it into a roof garden.
7: Ooh.
3: Well, it's too hot to do that today, so who would like an ice lolly instead?
6: Me!
5: Me!
3: Okay, I'll call Mr. Cat.
9: My daddy's cat.

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1: Hello, Mr. Cat's Cafe. 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Have you tried next door? Hello, Mr. Fox's shop. What's that? Ice lollies. Certainly. Up they come in packs of five.
2: Perfect. We'll send the basket down.
3: Police Officer Panda is using a basket to collect the ice lollies.
4: Ice lollies for everyone!
5: Hooray!
6: Yummy! I think living above the shops is great!
7: Yes!
3: Freddy, Candy, Peggy and Pandora love living above the shops.
6: Peppa Pig.

0: at your house, Bluey. I'm not sure.
1: Oh, look, Doreen's having a garage sale.
2: Woo!
3: Granny Mobile!
0: This episode of Bluey is called Granny Mobile.
4: Having a bit of a garage sale, Doreen?
5: Yes, love. I'm trying to get a bit of cash together to go on holiday to the reef.
1: Well, if someone buys Len's old scooter, that'll help.
5: Oh, yeah.
6: How much is this?
5: Oh, whatever you think, love.
0: Okay, let's decide what sort of grannies we'll be.
7: I'm going to be a can't-hear-anything granny.
8: I'm going to be a kind granny.
9: What sort of granny can I be?
10: Oh, I'm not sure there are any other types of grannies.
11: That's not fair! I know I wouldn't get to be a granny!
12: Oh, that's it. You can be a grouchy granny.
0: Oh, yeah.
7: And make it that you want to sell us your granny mobile.
11: Okay.
7: Let's go, Bingo.
13: Pardon?
6: How much do you want for this?
5: Oh, well, what do you think?
6: $2?
5: Okay, that's fine.
4: Thanks. Doreen, that vase is worth way more than that.
5: Oh, I don't want to make a fuss.
7: Doreen, can we play with your granny mobile, please?
5: Go for it. I've taken the battery out, so it won't move.
11: Oh, yes, it will. Bugalugs is going to push it.
13: Yeah.
1: Am I Bugalugs?
11: Faster.
1: Yes, Nana.
11: And you're going over too many cracks.
1: It's a footpath.
11: Don't talk that to me, Sonny.
1: Gee, you are one grouchy granny.
11: Stop. I said stop.
1: Okay, Nana.
14: Hello, Gladys.
11: I'm selling the granny mobile. Are you going to buy it?
14: Oh, well.
11: Make up your mind.
14: How much is it, love?
11: Bugalugs, what number is this?
1: $300 bucks. Oh, Doreen, you can get more than that. Let's say $900.
11: $900 bucks.
14: How much money you got, Rita?
13: Pardon?
11: Hurry up, my hips hurt.
13: Let me count my coins. One, two. Oh, that's a nice one.
11: Hurry up!
13: My coins.
11: This is taking too long. Bugalugs, take me home.
1: Yes, Nana.
11: And watch the cracks.
1: Sorry, Nana.
7: Bluey, grouchy granny is a bit too grouchy. Are you sure there isn't another type of granny?
10: There might be, but I just don't know what it is. Do you?
7: No. I'll stay grouchy granny.
1: Oh, great.
11: You watch yourself, young man.
5: How about $5?
6: How about $2?

0: Okay, $2.
1: Doreen, if you want to go on a holiday to the reef, you better toughen up.
0: Oh, I know. Oh, dear.
2: The table leg's blocking the footpath. I could have broke my leg.
0: Oh, I'm terribly sorry.
2: I should call the council.
1: I'll get it, Doreen.
2: Keep the noise down.
1: I'm sorry?
2: I'm not paying for any of this.
0: Oh, well, that's fine.
1: Well, I think you should pay a little.
2: I think you should mind your own business.
1: Whoa, that is one grouchy granny.
3: We're back home, Nana.
4: About time. Now make me a cup of tea, bugalugs.
2: Hey, you, get off that.
4: No, it's mine.
2: I'm buying it.
4: Fine, give me $900.
2: What? The sign says $300.
4: Yeah. $900!
2: I'm not paying $900.
4: Good, then I keep it.
2: Oh, it's like that, is it?
3: Oh, look, love, I think you want to talk to that lady.
2: Get your hands off me.
3: What are you doing?
4: Where's that cup of tea?
3: Doreen, I think this delightful lady wants to buy your scooter.
2: $100.
0: I guess that sounds okay.
3: Oh, Doreen, you need to go higher than that.
2: You need to lay off the biscuits.
3: What? You said I was looking good.
1: You are, honey. Ignore her.
2: Oh, nosy neighbor's back.
1: Now you listen.
2: $100. Take it or leave it.
1: Oh, Doreen, no.
2: Right. You off.
4: No.
2: What?
4: I told you it's $900.
3: A lot of this is just water weight.
1: Muffin, honey, why don't we let...
4: Tazza!
2: Stay out of it, cattle dog. 200, final offer.
4: 1,000!
2: What? You're dreaming. 500.
4: 11!
2: Outrageous.
4: If you don't want it, then don't buy it.
2: I'm not paying $1,100.
4: Why not?
2: Because it's ugly, like her hat.
1: Hey, hey.
0: Hang on, love. Let's see how this plays out.
2: And another thing, I don't like the colour.
4: Well, paint it!
2: You paint it.
4: You paint it.
2: No.
3: Oh, yeah. You paint it.
4: No, you paint it.
2: Fine. 1,100.
4: 1,200.
2: What?
4: And 18 lollies.
2: Oh, you cheeky little... Fine. $1,200.
0: Oh, my goodness.
2: And how much are the lollies?
1: Oh, $2. Oof.
5: Bye! Hooray!
1: You'll be going on that holiday now, Doreen.
0: Yeah.
3: I'm going to do some push-ups.
4: These lollies are gross.
0: Muffin, look around. You can pick anything you want.
4: Really?
0: Yep. You are one in a million.
4: Can I have this?
0: Are you sure? Just a tea towel.
6: Ah, my coin.
7: Oh, look, Rita. It's a super granny. May I help you with those coins, Bandit?
0: Bandit, I've got one of those exercise thingies if you want.
3: Oh, yeah? How much you want for it?
0: Oh, I don't know. What do you think?
3: $20?
0: $50.
3: Ha! Taurine!

0: Fellow squares, ever since one of us fell from the sky, we have been bold explorers, discovering new lands, seeking out new friends, dealing with round things.
1: Round things?
0: Well, I say it's time to tackle the ultimate round thing, the moon. Let's solve the puzzle of how to put a square on the moon without using rockets. Square power only. Why? Because it's fun to try.
2: Brilliant! I'll be test pilot.
1: But how do we get you all the way...
0: Achoo!
1: Sorry, all the way up there.
0: We call in some friends. Some big square friends.
3: Ooh. 49 commencing rainbow test flight. All systems checking out. 7x7. Wish me luck.
4: Yowzer! Didn't get that high, but I did just invent the square rainbow. Guess you've got to give it a go to get lucky.
5: Ah, there you are. This way, I've got so much to show you. I am 64, and I can be a strong square, a chessboard, a super rectangle, 8 octoblocks, or even a super cube. But today I want to show you a little trick I call binary boosters. Using the power of doubles to send any number flying. First, I split into 32
6: and 16
7: and 8 and 4
8: and 2
9: and 1 and one more to press the big red button. Then you choose who's going up. One of me.
6: And none of me.
7: And one of me.
10: And one of me.
8: And none of me.
9: And one of me. And fire!
7: Whee!
0: Amazing! That, not a square.
9: Wait and see!
1: We're two squares! At the edge of space! Nearly there!
0: Amazing! We sent a square to the edge of space without rockets. We just need a little more power.
11: Achoo!
0: What was that sound?
11: Why, that would be me, of course. I'm feeling a tiny bit... Achoo!
9: That's one mega sneeze.
11: Oh, you think that's impressive? Hold on to your blocks. You're going to love this. Prepare for launch in a...

0: We have liftoff.
1: Primary launch stage completed. Engaging secondary stage.
2: We've reached space. Second stage complete. Arch.
3: Entering lunar orbit. Launching lunar lander. Arch.
0: The only thing left now is to plant the Square Club flag.
4: Numberland, we have a problem. I forgot the flag.
5: Don't worry, little one. I'll take care of this.
4: 100!
5: And I promise...
6: No rockets!
5: Square power only.

0: King. Hello. Chicken or beef?
1: Pardon?
0: Do you want chicken or beef?
1: I'll have beef, please.
0: Okay. How much would you like?
1: How much?
2: 얼마냐고? 돈 내야 되는 건가?
0: Let's ask Miso-rang. Hi, I'm Miso-rang, and I'm here to help. 네, 오늘은 우리가 얼마큼 줄까? 이거를 영어로 말해볼 거예요. 그러니까 내가 너한테 무엇을 주는데 조금 줄까, 많이 줄까, 얼마큼 줄까? 이 질문인 거죠. To do that, let's first grab our magic box. 짠! Here it is. Let's open the lid to our magic box and grab one, two, two cards from it. So here is the first card. Ta-da! Okay, two words on this card. Let's spell it out. H-O-W-M-U-C-H. Once more. H-O-W-M-U-C-H. How much? How much? Once more. How much? How much? I'll put how much back in the box and grab the second card. Okay, the second card, let's spell it out with me. N-O-T. N-O-T. Not. Not. Your turn. Not. Not. Okay, I'll put not back in the box as well. Now let's go and explore what each of those two words exactly mean. Alright, the first magic card, what was on it? How much. How much. How much means 얼마큼, 얼마나 많이. So how much ingredient do you have, for example? And so on. 그러니까 요리할 때 뭐 재료가 얼마나 있어? How much ingredients do you have? How much? Now, how much sounds like many words, including touch, such, and clutch. Touch, 만지다. Such, 그런. And clutch, 꽉 잡다. So let's read the words out with me. How much, touch, such, and clutch. They all end in uch, uch로 끝나죠. How much, touch, such, and clutch. How much, 얼마나 많이, 이걸 노래할 때는 얼마큼이라고 해볼게요. Alright, let's sing it. How much, 얼마큼. How much, 얼마큼. How much, 얼마큼. How much, 얼마큼. How much sounds like touch. How much sounds like such. How much sounds like clutch? Touch, such, clutch, how much? How much? 얼마나 많이, 얼마큼. One more time. How much, 얼마큼? How much, 얼마큼? How much, 얼마큼? How much sounds like touch? How much sounds like such? How much sounds like clutch? Touch, such, clutch, how much? How much? 얼마나 많이, 얼마큼? And so on. Moving right along to the second magic word, which was N-O-T. 아니다. Not. Not. 여기서는 뭐, I don't want it. I do not want it. 뭐, 원치 않아. 이런 말을 하는 것 같아요. Not. 아니다. Not sounds like the following words. Not. Hot. And lot. Okay, what do they mean? Not, K-N-O-T는 매듭이라는 뜻이고요. Hot, 뜨거운, and lot, 많은. So let's read the words out together. Not, not, hot, and lot. Once more. Not, not, hot, and lot. Not, 아니다. Let's sing it.
2: Not 아니다, not 아니다, not 아니다. Not sounds like not. Not sounds like hot. Not sounds like lot. Not hot lot. Not. Not 아니다. Let's try it one more time. Not 아니다. Not 아니다. Not 아니다. Not sounds like not. Not sounds like hot. Not sounds like lot. Not hot lot and not. Not 아니다. All right, let's use those two words and make two sentences with it. Would. How? Like? Much? Not. You. Too. Much. Abracadabra, done! 두 문장이 나왔습니다. How much would you like? And the answer? Not too much. 천천히 같이 읽어볼게요. 소리 내서 따라해 주세요. How much would you like? Not too much. How much would you like? Not too much. A little bit faster. How much would you like? Not too much. Let's have a look at both A and B in greater detail. The first magic sentence, how much would you like? This was a question. How much? 얼마큼? 이었죠? 우리가 아까 배웠던 거. Would you like? 너는 원하니? 너는 얼마큼을 원하니? 아까 닭고기 카레 할래? 소고기 카레 할래? 했더니 소고기로 골랐잖아요. 알겠어? 그럼 소고기로 줄게. 그런데 얼마 줄까? 너 얼마 원해? 이런 질문이에요. How much? Would you like? How much would you like? 제 답변을 이렇게 이따가 할 거예요. 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Not too much. How much would you like? Not too much. How much would you like? Not too much. 그럼 이번에는 질문을 바꿔서

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How much would 여자니까 she like? How much would she like? Not too much. How much would she like? Not too much. How much would she like? Not too much. 이번에는 남자를 대신해서 이제 갔어요. 그럼 아, 걔가 얼마나 원하는데? How much would he like? How much would he like? Not too much. How much would he like? Not too much. 이번에는 한 명, 이렇게 아까 she, he 였는데, 세 명, 여러 명이에요. 그래서 그들은 얼마큼을 원할까라는 뜻으로 How much would they like? How much would they like? How much would they like? Not too much. He, she, they. 이렇게 됐죠? How much would they like? Not too much. Okay, moving on to alternatives. How much would you like? 대신에 you can say this. How much? How much? 그냥 어차피 주는 상황이었으니까 얼만큼까지만 해도 다 알아듣죠. Not too much 대신에 you can say this. Just a bit. A bit은 조금이니까 조금만요. 그냥 조금만요. Just a bit. Just a bit. Alright. Let's move on to our song of the day and sing the lyrics so that we can really practice the magic sentences. And here are your words. How much would you like? Not too much. How much would you like? Not too much. Are you ready? Let's do it. How much would you like? Not too much. How much would you like? Not too much. How much would you like? Not too much. Okay, let's do it one more time, a bit faster now. One, two, three, four. How much would you like? Not too much. How much would you like? Not too much. How much would you like? Not too much. Okay, one final time, really, really fast. How much would you like? Not too much. How much would you like? Not too much. How much would you like? Not too much. Well done, guys. How much would you like? Not too much. Let's move on to our next segment where we solve some quizzes. Time to guess today's magic words. Question 1. 얼마나 많이를 영어로 뭐라고 할까요? There were two words in this part. And altogether, there were seven letters. And it sounded like touch, such, and clutch. It began with H. 얼마나 많이 in English is how much. How much would you like? How much? Question number 2. 아니다. 를 영어로 뭐라고 할까요? Three letters long. Sounds like not hot. And lot. It begins with the letter N. 아니다. N-O-T. Not. Not. Not too much. Moving on to fill in the blank. 얼마큼 줄까? 얼마큼 would you like? How much would you like? How much would you like? And question number 2. 너무 많이는 주지 마세요. Not too much. Not too much. 네, 이렇게 얼마큼 줄까?
영어로

0: 는 how much would you like? 이거였죠. And 우리가 많이 원하지 않는다면 you can say not too much. Not too much. So let's go back to that dialogue and add these two sentences. Hi, kid.
1: Hello.
0: Chicken or beef?
1: Pardon?
0: Do you want chicken or beef?
1: I'll have beef, please.
0: Okay. How much would you like? Not too much. 네, 이렇게 누군가에게 무언가를 주면서 How much would you like? 라고 물어보고 많이 원하는 게 아니라면 You can say not too much. Not too much. Okay, that's a wrap for today. Please join me again next time. Bye-bye.

0: Hello, everyone. 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Are you guys ready? Let's go, go, go!
1: Whew! Thanks for waiting.
2: Oh, no problem. I enjoyed my coffee and it was fun watching you work.
1: Thank goodness. Wait, hold on. I got a text from school.
0: What? No!
2: What's wrong? What happened?
1: My professor said I have to finish the report by tomorrow.
2: Report? You mean a paper?
1: Yes, a paper for my class, and it should be in English. Oh, I'm dead.
2: Oh, don't worry. I can give you a hand with that.
1: Oh, I don't need a hand. I have two hands.
2: No, I mean, I will help you with your paper.

0: good. 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I can help you. 그렇죠. 한번 따라 볼까요? I can help you. 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
1: I got your back.
0: 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I got your back. 아주 잘하셨어요. 자, 오늘의 핵심 표현 꼭 외워두시고요. 다시 한번 커튼 보러 가볼게요. Let's go, go, go! 후! Thanks for waiting.
2: Oh, no problem. I enjoyed my coffee, and it was fun watching you work.
3: Thank goodness. Wait, hold on. I got a text from school.
4: What? No!
2: What's wrong? What happened?
3: My professor said I have to finish the report by tomorrow.
2: Report? You mean a paper?
3: Yes, a paper for my class, and it should be in English. Oh, I'm dead.
2: Oh, don't worry. I can give you a hand with that.
3: Oh, I don't need a hand. I have two hands.
2: No, I mean, I will help you with your paper.
3: Oh, right. Of course you can help me. Oh, great idea.
2: But as you know, nothing is free in life. I'm craving pizza today.
3: You got it. I'll buy you three large pizzas.
2: Three? Who do you think I am? I'll take five large pizzas, please.
4: Huh?
0: All right, guys. This is the end of Kevin's Cartoon English. 오늘 어떻게 재밌게 보셨나요? 좋습니다. 오늘의 핵심 표현 꼭 외워두시길 바라겠습니다. 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

0: 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The gym is building? 하트으로 정답 확인해 볼게요.
1: The train isn't here yet. Let's sit on this bench and wait.
2: I'm going to stand. Oh, I'm so full.
1: Didn't you say that you're going to eat a little bit in Busan?
2: I really tried, but I didn't know there was so much good food in Busan.
1: Just work out more when you go to Seoul. You're always going to the gym.
2: Oh no! The gym is under construction. The gym is under construction. The gym is under construction until next week. How will I work out?
1: We have a stationary bike in our storage room. My mom bought it from Home Shopping, and she only used it for a month. Now, it's in the storage room and collecting dust.
2: Oh, really? I should ask her if I can use it.
1: I'm sure she'll like that. She felt bad that no one was using it.
2: So it went into storage.

0: storage after a month?
1: Well, no. It was used as a hanger for 6 months.
0: Huh? A hanger?
2: Hello, everyone. 카툰으로 배우는 생생한 영어, Cartoon English 2.0의 니콜입니다.

0: friends! 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Let's read together and have some fun! Are you ready for today's book? Yes? Alrighty then, let's do it!
1: Hi there, everyone. How's it going? The title of our first story is, May I Ask You a Question? When you want to know something, you can ask a question. In today's story, a girl asks many, many questions. She is very curious. She politely asks, May I ask you a question? What kind of questions does she ask? Before we find out, let's look at some words from the story. Question. Quiet. Quiet.
2: The classroom is quiet. We are reading.
1: Quiz. Quiz.
3: Yay! I got 100.

0: 100% on the quiz.
1: Queen. Queen. The king and queen rule the country.
0: Now let's find some answers to the questions.
2: Okay, guys, should we get started? Let's go!
3: May I ask you a question? Illustrated by Marina Pesaradona. May I ask you a question? Is that squirrel noisy? No, the squirrel is quiet. May I ask you a question? Is that a new coat? No, it is a quilt for your bed. May I ask you a question? Is that duck meowing? No, that duck is quacking. May I ask you a question? Is that a game in your hand? No, it is today's quiz. May I ask you a question? Is that a famous singer? No, she is the Queen of England. May I ask you a quickly? May I ask you a question? Picture glossary. Queen. Question. Quickly. Quilt. Quiz. Squirrel. Words with the Q sound. Quacking. Queen. Question. Quickly. Quiet. Quilt. Quiz. Squirrel. Key sentences. Is that? No, it is.
4: Let's read it again.
3: May I ask you a question? Illustrated by Marina Pesaradona. May I ask you a question? Is that squirrel noisy? No, the squirrel is quiet. May I ask you a question? Is that a new coat? No, it is a quilt for your bed. May I ask you a question? Is that duck meowing? No, that duck is quacking. May I ask you a question? Is that a game in your hand? No, it is today's quiz. May I ask you a question? Is that a famous singer? No, she is the Queen of England. May I ask you a question? Is that car going slowly? No, that car is going quickly. May I ask you a question? Picture glossary. Queen. Question. Quickly. Quilt. Quiz. Squirrel. Words with the Q sound. Quacking. Queen. Question. Quickly. Quiet. Quilt. Quiz. Squirrel. Key sentences. Is that? No, it is.
2: I'm having so much fun. How about you?
4: Me too. I'm having a great time.
2: Should we read some sentences from the book together?
4: Cool! That's a great idea. Read out loud.
1: May I ask you a question? May I ask you a question? May I ask you a question? No, it is a quilt for your bed. No, it is a quilt for your bed. No, it is a quilt for your bed. Is that a game in your hand? Is that a game in your hand? Is that a game in your hand?
2: Huh?

0: It's time to read our book now.
1: Wow, I can't wait. I wonder what we're going to read.
0: I'm sure you'll like it. Let's find out.
2: The title of our next story is Wind Power. In this story, we will read about wind and electricity. Did you know that wind can make electricity?
3: Yes, it can.
2: But how? Well, a wind turbine can make electricity. You will see a wind turbine in the story. When the blades on the wind turbine moves, it can make electricity. Cool! Let's look at some words and sentences from the story. Electricity. Electricity. Wind turbines generate electricity. Wind turbines generate electricity. Tower. Tower. The tower is tall and looks like a stem. The tower is tall and looks like a stem. Blades. Blades. When the wind blows, it turns the blades. When the wind blows, it turns the blades. Generator. Generator. The moving blades turn the generator inside the housing. The moving blades turn the generator inside the housing.

0: Shall we learn more about the power of the wind? Let's go!
1: Are you ready to dive into the book? Let's do it!
2: Wind power. What is a wind turbine? And how does it work? Wind turbines generate electricity. People build them in windy places, like mountain ridges or wide open spaces. The outside of a wind turbine has three main parts: the tower, the housing, and the blades. The tower is tall and looks like a stem. The housing contains machinery that generates electricity. The blades are attached to the housing. When the wind blows, it turns the blades. The housing moves side to side to face the wind. That keeps the blades turning. The wind is always changing. The housing needs to keep turning to face the wind. A computer in the base of the tower makes those changes automatically. The moving blades turn the generator inside the housing. The generator is big and heavy. When a turbine is built, a crane lifts the generator into position. Wind turbines can generate electricity night and day, but only when it is windy. Key vocabulary. Blades. Computer. Cranes. Generator. Housing. Key vocabulary. Mountain ridge. Tower. Turn. Wind turbine. Windy. Think about it. Why are wind turbines placed on top of mountains or in wide open spaces? What are the three main parts of a wind turbine? What happens to a turbine when the wind blows? What happens to a wind turbine if there is no wind? Have you ever seen a wind turbine? Was it turning?
1: Wow! That was a great story! Let's think about the story! Let's review!
0: Wow! A wind turbine can make electricity! That's really cool! It's time for review and a short quiz. Please find the answer. Wind turbines can make electricity or storms. Wind turbines can make electricity or storms. Yes, electricity. Wind turbines can make electricity. When the wind blows, it turns the tower or blades. When the wind blows, it turns the tower or blades. Yes, blades. When the wind blows, it turns the blades. You did a wonderful job.
1: hope you had a great time with me. Let's get together again next time. See you soon!

0: mean?
1: Today's show is about habitats.
0: That's right. All about habitats. Mm-hmm. Yay, habitats. Yeah. Woo-hoo, habitats. Elmo loves habitats.
1: Yeah.
0: What's a habitat?
1: I thought Elmo knew.
0: No idea.
1: Oh, well, a habitat is a place where animals live and can find food and water and a place to sleep.
0: Oh, like the forest where Mr. Bear lives.
1: Right, Elmo.
0: Wow, good to know. Oh, come on. Let's see some more habitats on Sesame Street. Elmo forgot.
1: It's okay.

0: Hey, welcome to Sesame Street. Elmo and Abby are trying my new vegetable soup recipe.
1: And it is delicious, Chris.
2: Perfection.
0: Thank you. Thank you.
3: Hello.
2: Hello.
3: Do you happen to serve dog food at this establishment?
0: Dog food?
3: Maybe a nice chewy bone?
1: What? Excuse me, aren't you, a frog?
2: Yeah.
3: Frog. Dear me, whatever gave you that idea? Hmm? I'm an adorable puppy. You may call me Fido.
2: Gribbit.
0: Well, Fido, I just so happen to have a couple of doggy treats I've been saving for a friend's chihuahua. I'm sure they'd be happy to share.
2: Wait, what?
0: Gribbit. Bon appetit.
3: Thank you. Okay, Oh, no, well, okay, we try this.
2: Oh, are you okay? Yeah.
3: Okay. Wow, I seem to be having a little difficulty chewing on this.
1: Could that be because you're a frog?
2: Yeah, you know, frogs don't eat bones, Fido. They eat things like...
4: Bugs and flies.
2: Bugs and flies, huh?
3: Yuck. No way. I'm telling you, I'm a dog.
2: Fido? Elmo and Abby have seen lots of frogs before, and Mr. Fido definitely looks like one.
0: Hey, I have an idea.
3: Why don't we
0: look it up?
2: Uh-huh.
0: I think I have something right here.
2: Uh-huh.
0: It's all about frogs.
2: Look, Fido, there's pictures of all kinds of froggies.
0: Mm-hmm. You see, frogs have big eyes on top of their heads.
2: Just like frogs.
3: Big deal. So I have froggy eyes.
0: Okay, well, here's what frog legs and feet look like.
2: Yeah,
1: your legs look like frog legs.
2: Yeah, see?
3: Oh. How do you like that? I guess I'm a dog with froggy feet.
2: What?
0: Okay, well, you've got smooth skin, Fido, just like a frog.
2: That's true.
0: Most dogs are covered with fur.
2: Yeah.
3: Oh, well,

0: Have you ever heard of a bulldog? Hmm? Maybe I'm a bald dog. Get it, bald dog?
1: Oh, look, there's Wolfie. Now we can show Fido what a real dog looks like. Here, Wolfie. Come here, boy. Come here, Wolfie.
0: Okay, so I don't have a tail, but I can wag my behind.
2: Look. Doggies can scratch behind their ears. Oh, can Fido do that?
0: I don't have floppy ears like that, but I do have tiny holes, see, on the side of my head. But, of course, I can scratch them. Watch this.

0: imagine what came over me. But, that fly's rather tasty.
1: Oh, face it, Fido. You are a fry.
2: Yeah, you should feel proud of it.
1: Your frogs are really cool.
0: I guess a frog is a pretty cool thing to be, yeah.
2: Hey, Fido, did you know that frogs can live in all kinds of different places? They're called habitats.
0: What?
2: Habitats. A habitat is a place where you live and find food and water and a place to sleep.
0: Learning something new every day.
2: Check it out. Some frogs live in ponds.
1: Yeah, that's right. Mm-hmm.
2: And some frogs live on rocks.
1: Right.
2: And some of them live in bogs.
0: Bogs? What's that?
3: A bog is a really mushy place. Very mushy place, yeah. And some live in the desert.
1: Ah.
2: Hey, and check this one out.
1: Wait, whoa! Did you see that, Fido? What? Some frogs live in trees.
0: Yeah. Gee, I never knew frogs could be so interesting.
1: Wait a minute. Maybe Fido wanted to be a doggy because Fido hasn't found the right habitat to live in yet.
4: Yeah. And maybe, well, maybe Elmer and I can help you find your habitat, Fido.
0: Yeah. Oh, that would be wonderful.
5: We're gonna find a habitat for you.
6: Really?
5: Where you can see.

0: so it says here that some frogs live on rocks, and there's one right here.
1: Ah, so maybe this is your habitat, Fido.
2: Yeah.
1: Why don't you try the rock out?
3: All right. Grab it. Nope. Ouch! This rock is too hard. I guess living on a rock isn't for me.
1: Grab it. Oh, but don't worry, Fido. We're gonna find you a habitat.
2: Yeah.
0: Yeah, it says here that lots of frogs live in water.
1: But wait a minute, where's Fido gonna swim on Sesame Street?
2: Aw, that's easy. This froggy's gonna feel real cool in a kiddie's swimming pool. Zippity-zap!
3: Okay, I'll try it.
1: Okay.
3: Oh, it feels so wet.
2: It's water.
3: You know, I don't think water's my habitat either. What else can we try?
0: Let's see. Okay, it says here that some frogs live in trees.
1: Oh, hey, maybe Fido is a tree froggy.
3: Oh, you think?
1: Yeah,
3: oh.
1: Let's try that.
3: I'm scared of heights. Something tells me that I'm not a tree frog either.
2: Oh, boy. Well, let's think about this, huh? Okay, rocks are too hard and water's too
1: wet.
2: Well, maybe Fido needs something in between, something that's kind of, mushy.
1: What about mud?
4: Hey!
1: Hey, Oscar, what's up?
4: Did someone say mud?
0: Yeah, we're trying to find the right habitat for Fido.
4: Well, if mud's what you're after, I've got the best. Be right back. There you go. Triple A, top of the line, mushy mud.
1: Oh, go for it, Fido.
2: Yeah.
3: Hey, this mud feels great. Oh, wait, I'd love to live here.
4: Oh, yeah?
1: Oh, boy, oh, boy. It looks like you finally found your habitat, Fido.
3: Yes. Whoa! I'm a mud frog, and I love it! Thanks, guys, for helping me find my habitat! You're the best!
1: You're welcome!
4: What do you know? A frog after my own heart.

0: Fido, this could be the start of a beautiful friendship.
1: Yeah.
2: Yeah. I wonder, what if? Let's try.
3: Oh, the wheels on Elmo's trike go round and

0: Fish live in water.
1: Yeah.
0: Yes.
1: Hi. Elmo and Abby are playing Guess the Habitat.
0: Yeah. One of us says an animal, and then the other one has to guess where it lives.
1: Yeah.
0: Oh, camels.
1: Camels. Camels live in the... Oh, in the desert.
0: Yeah.
1: Okay, how about, how about Elmo?
0: Easy. Elmo's habitat is Sesame Street.
1: That's right. The foodie truck. Oh, Elmo wonders what Cookie Monster and Ganga are cooking up today.
0: Yeah.
2: Place your order if you're lucky. We make more than our foodie truck. Yeah.
3: Oh, we got it.
4: Hello, Cookie Monster and Gonger. I'm Yuli, and this is my toy goat. I made a habitat with lots of grass for it to eat. I heard that you can make cheese out of goat's milk, and I want to try some food made with goat cheese. Can you help me, please?
3: Of course we can help you, because we are... Monster Foodies! Okay, Chef Gonger, what are we going to make with goat cheese?
5: Oh, let's make some goat cheese pasta.
3: Oh, yummy, yummy. What else we need?
5: Well, let's take a little look at the recipe. For goat cheese pasta, we need whole wheat pasta, olive oil, tomato, spinach, and goat cheese.
3: Okay, we have pasta. Ooh, it looked like little bow ties. We got olive oil, tomato, spinach, and that's all we got.
5: Cookie?
3: Yeah.
5: We need goat cheese for the goat cheese pasta.
3: Well, all we have is this little log toy thing that that rolls side to side. It's fun. Look at this. Dum-de-dum-de-dum.
5: No, Cookie, that's the goat cheese. Don't play with it.
3: Wait, this it?
5: Mm-hmm.
3: But you know what? We got to taste just to make sure. Nom, nom,
5: nom, nom, nom, nom, nom. Oh, there's just no point. Come on.
3: Where are we going?
5: To the goat farm.
3: Okay, let's go. That sounds fun. We like goats.
6: To the goat farm. Goat farm. Goat farm. We're going to the goat farm.
3: Hey. Boy, oh boy, oh boy, oh boy. Here we are at the... Hello, Miss Farmer. We need goat cheese. Can you help us, please?
7: Hello, Pokemon Surrender.

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1: Goat cheese is made from goat's milk. To make the cheese, first we have to milk the goat. The milk is taken into the creamery, where we heat up the milk and then put it into tanks to thicken and curdle. Once the milk has begun to form curds, it is poured into a cheesecloth bag and drained of its remaining liquid, called whey. 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The cheese is packaged and put into boxes ready to be sold. Here is some goat cheese to make goat cheese pasta.
2: Oh, thank you, Mrs. Goat Farmer.
3: Goat cheese is going home with goat cheese.
2: Yum! Okay, Chef Conger, we got goat cheese. Now, me wonder how we make goat cheese pasta. How it possible?
4: Well, my fine forward fellow, what if we check the recipe?
2: Yeah, okay, let's try.
4: Right, first we put the pasta into a pot of boiling water.
2: Got it.
4: Okay, now chop the tomato and the spinach.
2: Chop, chop, choppy, choppy, chop.
4: Now drizzle olive oil into the pan. Now add the tomato and the spinach to the pan.
2: Putting in pan, yes.
4: And now we cook the tomato and the spinach.
2: Okay, me cook tomato and spinach.
4: Oh, cookie star. Now add the tomatoes and spinach to the cooked pasta. Oh, and drizzle some olive oil on the top. Oh, yeah. Okay, Cookie. Now crumble the goat cheese.
2: Cookie crumble. Use a joke. You got that, Cookie crumble? That's a good one.
4: Cookie star, star.
2: Oh, yeah, sorry, stir, yeah. Stirry. And ta-da.
5: It's ready.
2: Bye-bye, goat cheese pasta.
4: Goodbye, goat cheese. Cookie, you know what time it is?
2: Is it this nice for me time?
4: Yeah, this nice for you, Cookie Monster.
2: Oh, thank you, Gunger. Nummy pasta. Oh, come on.
6: Thank you, Cookie Monster and Gunger, for the healthy and delicious goat cheese pasta. It's delicious.
2: You're welcome, Elite.
7: Yeah.
8: Yay.
9: Happy Cookie Monsters to the rescue. We make yummy food just for you.

0: Hi, I'm Heather. I like to count animals in their natural habitats. A habitat is a place where animals live and can find food, water, and a place to sleep. At the North Pole, let's count the animals. First up, the penguins. 1, 2, 3, 4. 4 penguins. Let's count the polar bears. 1, 2, 3, 4. 4 polar bears. Let's count the seals. 1, 2, 3, 4. 4 seals. Let's count the walruses. The number 4.
1: 1, 2, 3, 4 elephants.

0: have rather large ears. Look, there's four elephants right here. One, two, three, four. Elephants, the number four.
1: So much nature right outside your door. Nature Explorer, love to explore. Come with us on a nature adventure with the Nature Explorers.
2: Elmo's favorite animal is a bird.
3: Good choice, Elmo. I love squirrels.
2: Oh, yes, squirrels are...
3: Elmo and I were just helping Grandma Nell in the greenhouse.
4: Hi, kids. Great job cleaning up. It's almost time for us to head home.
3: Oh, already?
2: Elmo's sure that animals don't have to go home early. Hey, that makes Elmo wonder. Do animals have a home?
3: Great question, Elmo. Grandma Nell, can we stay out a little bit longer and search for animal homes?
4: Well, I suppose a little longer will be all right.
3: This is a job for
1: Nature Explorers.
2: You could be a Nature Explorer, too.
3: Come on, observe and look closely with us. 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

0: bird's home?
1: Mm-hmm, it is, Elmo. Some birds' homes are in trees. Fun fact, an animal's home is called a habitat. It's where an animal can find food, water, and a place to rest.
2: Ooh, I have to draw this in my notebook.
0: Tom

0: Tango, did you find another animal?
1: Oh, there she is.
0: But Elmo doesn't see anything.
2: Sometimes animals can be tricky to spot.
3: Maybe we need a special tool to help us look closely, like this magnifying glass. Oh, look! I found something. A butterfly!
2: Sometimes animals or insects can disguise or hide by blending into the background. It's called camouflage.
3: Wow! So the butterfly comes to this tree to feel safe and to rest?
2: That's right, even though the tree is not the butterfly's home.
3: It's amazing that the same tree can be a habitat for all sorts of creatures.
0: It sure is.
3: Yay! We found animal homes. Hmm?

0: found out that animals do have homes, and some of them even share the same tree.
1: And now, it's time to go back to our homes.
2: Good job, Nature Explorers!
0: And great Nature Exploring!
2: Bye! Bye-bye, Explorers!
3: Today, we learned all about habitat.
4: Oh, yeah, and look, Abby, there's a bird in its natural habitat. A tree.
3: Oh, yeah! Oh, and look, Elmo. There is a grouch in his natural habitat.
0: A trash can!
5: Home sweet home.
4: Oh, see you next time
0: on...
5: Scram!

0: Q sound. Written by Book H. Here is a queen. She likes many things.
1: Here is a queen. She likes many things.
0: Here is a quilt. She likes to make a quilt.
1: Here is a quilt. She likes to make a quilt.
0: Here is a question. She likes to ask a question.
1: Here is a question. She likes to ask a question.
0: Here is a quiz. She likes to answer a quiz.
1: Here is a quiz. She likes to answer a quiz.
0: Here is a quarter. She likes to save a quarter.
1: Here is a quarter. She likes to save a quarter.
0: Here is a quail. She likes to play with a quail.
1: Here is a quail. She likes to play with a quail.

0: phonics words.
1: Queen, quilt, question, quiz, quarter, quail.
0: Queen, quilt, question, quiz, quarter, quail.
2: Let's read it again.
1: Here is a queen. She likes many things. Here is a quilt. She likes to make a quilt. Here is a question. She likes to ask a question. Here is a quiz. She likes to answer a quiz. Here is a quarter. She likes to save a quarter. Here is a quail. She likes to play with a quail.
2: I hope you had a great time with me. Let's get together again next time.

0: It's time for English on the Go, so we're going to take a look at Alex's full clip where he talks to us about how, as an adult, it can be a lot harder to make friends, but when making friends, in order to choose his friends, he likes to look at their personality. So how can we find out about their personality? Let's find out.
1: Just wanna ignite ya!
2: Are you ready? Go!
3: It's a lot harder to make friends as adults. There are a lot of ways we try to figure out who would be a good friend of ours. And it's mostly based on, of course, personality. But how do we determine what someone's personality is going to be like? Is it based on our first impressions? The clothes they wear? Sometimes, yeah, of course. Where they are when we meet them? That's important too. Maybe it's their hobbies. Do they like guitar? Do they read books? What do they do? But for me, there's another factor. And that factor is, how does that person make you feel? Because I think that is an important part of their personality. Do you feel good when you're around them? Do you feel excited or motivated to do more things? Do they listen to you? That, to me, is an important factor in choosing the right friends.
4: 먼저 오늘의 핵심 어휘 또는 표현 몇 가지 보고 넘어가겠습니다. 자, 첫 번째로 생각해내다, 알아내다 라는 표현이 있는데요. figure out, figure out, figure out. 그리고 알아내다, 결정하다, determine, determine. 결심하다라고 할 때도 determine을 쓰는데요. 여기서는 이제 결정하다, 알아내다 이쪽에 가깝게 쓰였습니다. 정확하게 어떻게 쓰였는지는 이따가 문장 속에서 소개를 하기로 하고요. 먼저 발음 연습 같이 해주세요.
0: 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Next we have determine, determine, determine. Great, let's look at some more vocabulary words.
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0: Impression, impression, impression. And lastly, we have factor, factor, factor. Perfect. How about we take a look at the clip once again, but with English subtitles.
3: It's a lot harder to make friends as adults. There are a lot of ways we try to figure out who would be a good friend of ours. And it's mostly based on, of course, personality. But how do we determine what someone's personality is going to be like? Is it based on our first impressions, the clothes they wear? Sometimes, yeah, of course. Where they are when we meet them, that's important too. Maybe it's their hobbies. Do they like guitar? Do they read books? What do they do? But for me, there's another factor. And that factor is, how does that person make you feel? Because I think that is an important part of their personality. Do you feel good when you're around them? Do you feel excited or motivated to do more things? Do they listen to you? That, to me, is an important factor in choosing the right friends.
0: I think those are all great things to take a look at when you're trying to determine who your friends are going to be, for sure.
4: 네, 저는 방금 알렉스 씨가 했던 이야기 중에서 Do they listen to you?
0: Yeah.
4: 이야기를 경청을 해주는지 Because some people don't, you know, always listen to your stories. And you're not listening to what I'm saying.
0: I wasn't listening right now.
4: Okay.
0: I'm so sorry.
4: I know you would do that, like, all the time.
0: Of course.

0: 마지막 부분입니다.
1: Do you feel excited or motivated to do more things? Do they listen to you? That to me is an important factor in choosing the right friends.
2: Do you feel excited or motivated to do more things? Do they listen to you?
0: 네, 계속 어떤 확인해 볼 수 있는 것들을 yeah. 던져주고 있어요. 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
0: Hmm. Yeah, so that to me is blah blah blah blah blah 네, when 그러면서, you're summarizing what you want to say. 네. And it is a great way to summarize it and as you said, it's a bit more dramatic. Right?
1: 맞아요. 마지막 정리할 때 많이 쓰는 멘트인 것 같습니다.
0: Mm-hmm. And that was our clip. Let's review it once again.
2: It's a lot harder to make friends as adults. There are a lot of ways we try to figure out who would be a good friend of ours. And it's mostly based on, of course, personality. But how do we determine what someone's personality is going to be like? Is it based on our first impressions, the clothes they wear? Sometimes, yeah, of course. Where they are when we meet them, that's important too. Maybe it's their hobbies. Do they like guitar? Do they read books? What do they do? But for me, there's another factor. And that factor is, how does that person make you feel? Because I think that is an important part of their personality. Do you feel good when you're around them? Do you feel excited or motivated to do more things? Do they listen to you? That, to me, is an important factor in choosing the right friends.
1: 네, 오늘의 핵심 패턴으로 복습해 보겠습니다. 첫 번째, figure out who라고 하면 누가 뭐뭐 한지, 할 건지, 하는지 등등 알아내다. 그리고 두 번째 패턴, it is mostly based on 뭐뭐 하면 그것은 대체로 뭐뭐에 기반을 둔 것이다 라는 표현을 만들 수가 있습니다. 자, 이 두 가지 패턴을 이용해서 만들어 볼 영어 문장의 우리말 번역 보여드릴게요.

0: 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Great. Let's look at the clip for the last time with both English and Korean subtitles.
1: It's a lot harder to make friends as adults. There are a lot of ways we try to figure out who would be a good friend of ours. And it's mostly based on, of course, personality. But how do we determine what someone's personality is going to be like? Is it based on our first impressions? The clothes they wear? Sometimes, yeah, of course. Where they are when we meet them? That's important too. Maybe it's their hobbies. Do they like guitar? Do they read books? What do they do? But for me, there's another factor. And that factor is, how does that person make you feel? Because I think that is an important part of their personality. Do you feel good when you're around them? Do you feel excited or motivated to do more things? Do they listen to you? That, to me, is an important factor in choosing the right friends.
2: 네, 오늘의 알쏭달쏭 영어 표현 한마디 소개하겠습니다.
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0: Oh, yeah. 네. You could say something like this. We have similar hobbies.
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0: All right, one more time. We have similar hobbies.
2: All right.
0: Great, let's move on to in the social world.

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1: All right, second pose of the abs workout series. It's going to be the salamander pose. So let's get to it. Start by sitting down on the floor. Keep both of your legs straight out. I'll say that one more time. So start by sitting down on the floor and keep both of your legs straight out. Good. Now place your hands right next to your hips or slightly in front of you. I'll say that one more time. So place your hands right next to your hips or slightly in front of you. Good. Now see if you can lift your butt off the floor with the strength of your arms. I'll say that one more time. So see if you can lift your butt off the floor with the strength of your arms. Good. Now you have to hunch your back and really engage your abs to do this pose. I'll say that one more time. So you have to hunch your back and really engage your abs to do this pose. All right. You can make fists to add some height. It'll make it easier for you to lift. I'll say it one more time. So you can make fists to add some height. It'll make it easier for you to lift. Good. Now, if you lifted your butt off the floor, try lifting your feet off the floor as well. I'll say that one more time. So if you lifted your butt off the floor, try lifting your feet off the floor as well. Good. Now, you might be completely dumbfounded right now, but it's worth trying. I'll say it one more time. So you might be completely dumbfounded right now, but it's worth trying. Good. An easier version of this pose would be the one on your easy pose. I'll say that one more time. So an easier version of this pose would be the one on your easy pose. Good. For a lot of you, if you can get both of your feet on top, it'll feel easier. I'll say it one more time. So for a lot of you, if you can get both of your feet on top, it'll feel easier. Ready? Okay. You don't have to complete the pose. Trying itself will help you build strength. I'll say that one more time. So you don't have to complete the pose because trying itself will help you build strength. Yes, good. That was the salad pose. It's very difficult, but just try. Good job.

0: and friends. 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Yeah, so you don't spend time with your family and friends. 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You're a workaholic. All right, let's look at that whole answer one more time. People often say that I'm a workaholic. 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Work-life balance. 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Working moms struggle to find a work-life balance. 자, working mom들은 일과 삶의 균형을 찾기 위해 고군분투한다. 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We struggle to find a work-life balance. Next one. In this company, 잘 들으세요. In this company, a work-life balance will be almost impossible. In this company, a work-life balance will be almost impossible. 자, 이 회사에서는 일과 삶의 균형이 거의 불가능할 것이다. 그러니까 여기에서 각오해라. Do you want to work for this company? You gotta really, it's a lot of work. 그런 말이죠. So, in this company, work-life balance is almost impossible. All right, great expressions. Let's move on to shadowing. All right, it's time for shadowing. Great, everybody. Now, remember, get into the rhythm and, you know, just kind of try to follow along as best as you can. Are you guys ready? Here we go. People often say that I'm a workaholic. For me, finding a work-life balance isn't easy. I sometimes neglect my family and friends. Great. Let's try that one more time. People often say that I'm a workaholic. For me, finding a work-life balance isn't easy. I sometimes neglect my family and friends. So for people who work, I think you can say, finding a work-life balance isn't easy. All right, good job. Let's have a little quiz.
1: 사람들은 종종 내가 일 중독자라고 말합니다. 저에게 일과 삶의 균형을 찾는 것은 쉽지 않습니다.

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1: Excellent job, everyone. Okay, so are you a workaholic? Okay, remember, you don't work too hard. You're going to get burned out. Okay, workaholic. And also work-life balance. So you should have a work-life balance or you should find a work-life balance. 네, 이런 표현도 있어요. I think it's very important. Working, just working is not good for our health. Okay, so we need to spend time with our family and friends. Alrighty, that's it for today. Thank you so much for joining me on True Good 영어. Hopefully, I'll get to see you next time. All right, take care, everyone. 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

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So to take directions and to give directions. 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I feel like I'm being too bossy. 자, 잘난 체 하다 is like show off, 뭐, like, you know, to act, you know, like I know everything. 뭐, 다른 표현도 있지만, 여기에서는 bossy, B-O-S-S-Y. 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

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Right. So, bossy is a good word. And sometimes it's good to be bossy if you are the boss. Okay. All right, let's look at the full answer. I need to improve my team leadership skills. I'm happy to take directions, but not give them. I feel like I'm being too bossy. Okay, we'll talk more about this word bossy. Let's look at some key points. First one, take direction. Now, when we give directions, it could be the road. 정말 방향을 이쪽으로 가고요. Turn right, turn left, and make a U-turn. Yeah, those are like giving directions. Those are directions too. But in this case, it means 시키는 일을 하다. To take directions. Okay, so let's look at this example sentence. It's important to be able to take directions. It's important to be able to take directions. 자, 시키는 일을 잘 해내는 것은 중요하다. 네.

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So, you are not the boss. Learn to take directions. We should take directions from our superiors. That is very important part of your position in the office, right? If you don't take directions, you're out. Okay, next. Bossy. Everybody knows the word boss. Boss. 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So you're acting like you are a boss. Okay. I don't like people who are bossy. I don't like people who are bossy. 자, 나는 우두머리 행세를 하는 사람을 좋아하지 않습니다. 뭐, 안타. 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It could be anyone who is like, do this, 이거 해, and this one. They give you directions. 계속 이렇게 해라, 이렇게 해라, 저렇게 해라, 이거 하지 마라. That's being bossy. Okay, next one. You are not the boss, so don't be bossy. You are not the boss, so don't be bossy. 당신은 사장이 아니니까 우두머리 행세를 하지 마세요. 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All right. Let's now move on to shadowing. It's time for shadowing, everybody. All right, let's open our mouths and let's make it quick. Okay, we're going to go pretty fast. Here we go. I need to improve my team leadership skills. I'm happy to take directions, but not give them. I feel like I'm being too bossy. I feel like I'm being. Okay, let's do that one more time. I need to improve my team leadership skills. I'm happy to take directions, but not give them. I feel like I'm being too bossy. I feel like I'm. Alrighty. Okay, let's see how much you remember from our original answer. 저는 저의 팀 리더십 기술을 항상 시켜야 합니다. All right, guys, good job. Okay, so we learned some really fun expressions to take directions. 네, direction 할 때 방향하고 상관없이 to take directions from your boss or your superiors. 자, 일을 시킬 때 그냥 하는 거죠. 네, very good. And also bossy. So sometimes you have to be a little bossy. 만약에 팀장이나 과장이면은 좀 bossy 할 수 있습니다. All right, so but don't be bossy too often. All right, that's it for today. Thank you so much for hanging out with me. And please join me again soon. Take care, everyone. Bye-bye.

yourself up. 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Good. Slowly put down the leg and lift up the opposite leg. I'll say that one more time. So slowly put down the leg and lift up the opposite leg. Good. Now hold your big toe with your two fingers again and open your body up. I'll say it one more time. So hold your big toe with your two fingers again and open your body up. Good. Now, if you have never done this pose before, then good. It's a stretch. I'll say it one more time. So if you have never done this pose before, then good. It's a stretch. Good. Now, when you feel stronger, put your leg down and breathe. I'll say it one more time. So when you feel stronger, put your leg down and breathe. Good. That was it. That was the big pose, big toes pose. Good job.

0: think personalities are so interesting, and I love doing personality tests. I think personalities are so interesting, and I love doing personality tests.
1: Let's jump right into English on the go.

0: time for English on the Go, so we're going to take a look at Kelsey's full clip where she talks to us about how she finds personalities to be very interesting, and she especially loves to take personality tests. Let's find out more.
1: Just one at nature.
2: Are you ready? Go!
3: Actually really cool that, you know, there's so many people on the planet and everyone has a different personality. Sure, there are similarities, like you can be introverted or extroverted, but even still, you can be like a certain amount of introverted, you can be an extroverted introvert, you know, there's so many different ways that people are made up. And I think one thing we can get caught in is trying to put people in a box. So you're like, you meet someone and you're like, oh, are you an introvert? Are you an extrovert? And then you categorize them by that. And I really try not to do that. But at the same time, I think it's really fun to learn about people's personalities. And I love doing personality tests online and like learning more about myself and being like, oh my gosh, I am like that. And there are other people who do the same thing too. So I think it's really cool. But recently I found that a lot of people are really concerned if they're introverted or extroverted. Personally, I'm an introvert.
4: 네, 오늘의 핵심 어휘 보겠습니다. 첫 번째, similar라는 단어 아시죠? 비슷한이란 뜻인데요. similarity라고 명사형으로 바꾸게 되면 이제 유사성, 닮은 점을 가리키고요. 그리고 내성적인, 외향적인 단어 쓰이고 있습니다. 내성적인 introverted, 그리고 외향적인 extroverted. 발음 연습해 볼까요?
0: Repeat after me, starting with similarity. Similarity. Similarity. Next we have introverted. Introverted. Introverted. And lastly we have extroverted. Extroverted. Extroverted. Perfect. Let's take a look at Kelsey's clip once again, but with English subtitles.
3: It's actually really cool that, you know, there's so many people on the planet and everyone has a different personality. Sure, there are similarities, like you can be introverted or extroverted, but even still, you can be like a certain amount of introverted, you can be an extroverted introvert, you know, there's so many different ways that people are made up. And I think one thing we can get caught in is trying to put people in a box. So you're like, you meet someone and you're like, oh, are you an introvert? Are you an extrovert? And then you categorize them by that. And I really try not to do that. But at the same time, I think it's really fun to learn about people's personalities. And I love doing personality tests online and like learning more about myself and being like, oh my gosh, I am like that. And there are other people who do the same thing too. So I think it's really cool. But recently I found that a lot of people are really concerned if they're introverted or extroverted. Personally, I'm an introvert.
0: Okay, it is always interesting, especially when you meet new people, to find out what they categorize their personality to be.
4: Mm-hmm. 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
0: Yeah, it's just fun. It's like, 네. are you an introvert or an extrovert? You know, those kind of things.
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0: Sounds great.
3: I think that it's actually really cool that, you know, there's so many people on the planet and everyone has a different personality. Sure, there are similarities.
0: I think that it's actually really cool that, you know, there's so many people on the planet and everyone has a different personality.
4: I think that it's actually really cool. 정말 실제로 멋지다고 생각합니다. That, you know, there's so many people on the planet.
0: Mm-hmm.
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0: 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But on the other hand,
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1: Yeah, because it's not that important. But at the same time, I like this.
0: 네, 뒤에 나온 내용이 더 중요하기 때문에.
1: Yeah, it's like, but at the same time.
0: But at the same time.
1: There is this. Yeah.
0: But at the same time, I think it's really fun. 정말 재미있다고 생각한대요. 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To learn about people's personalities. 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
1: Of course. And she says, and I love doing personality tests online and like learning more about myself.
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1: Taking personality tests.
0: 네.
1: Taking tests.
0: Take a test or do a test. Mm-hmm. I think take is more specific.
1: Yeah, take is more specific and it can be more common too. Mm-hmm. Perfect. Let's look at the last part of her clip. Being like, oh my gosh, I am like that and there are other people who do the same thing too. So I think it's really cool. But recently I found that a lot of people are really concerned if they're introverted or extroverted. Personally, I'm an introvert. And being like, oh my gosh, I am like that. And there are other people who do the same thing too.
0: And being like, 그러니까 I love doing personality uh-huh. tests and learning and being 이렇게 연결되고 있어요. 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
1: 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So she says next. So I think it's really cool.
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1: And next she says, but recently I found that a lot of people are really concerned if they're introverted or extroverted.
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1: Yeah, I think they just they care about
0: they
1: it.
0: They think
1: right?
0: care about
1: they
0: it.
1: They think they care about it or focus on it a bit. 네,
0: 네.
1: Right?
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1: She says lastly, personally, I'm an introvert.
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1: Yeah, definitely it was a great clip. Let's review and take a look at it once again.
2: I think that it's actually really cool that, you know, there's so many people on the planet and everyone has a different personality. Sure, there are similarities, like you can be introverted or extroverted, but even still, you can be like a certain amount of introverted, you can be an extroverted introvert, you know, there's so many different ways that people are made up. And I think one thing we can get caught in is trying to put people in a box. So you're like, you meet someone and you're like, oh, are you an introvert? Are you an extrovert? And then you categorize them by that. And I really try not to do that. But at the same time, I think it's really fun to learn about people's personalities. And I love doing personality tests online and like learning more about myself and being like, oh my gosh, I am like that. And there are other people who do the same thing too. So I think it's really cool. But recently I found that a lot of people are really concerned if they're introverted or extroverted. Personally, I'm an introvert.
0: 오늘의 핵심 패턴으로 복습 좀 해볼까요? 첫 번째로 even still, 그래도, 그렇긴 해도 앞에 나오는 내용을 말한 다음에 그렇긴 해도 또 이런 면도 있다라고 말하고 싶을 때 쓰기 좋은 패턴이고요. 그 다음 personally I 하면은 저는 이렇습니다. 개인적으로 저는 어느 쪽이냐면 이라고 할 때 의견을 말하거나 자신의 유형을 말할 때 아주 좋은 패턴이에요. 이 두 가지 패턴 이용해서 만들어 볼 영어 문장의 우리말 번역 보여드리겠습니다.

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1: Repeat after me. Even still we should be careful. One more time. Even still we should be careful. Great. Let's look at the next one.
0: 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Even still, he's doing a good job. 같이 읽어볼까요?
1: Even still, he's doing a good job. Even still, he's doing a good job. Great. Let's look at the next pattern.
0: 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Personally, I expected more. 같이 읽어보죠.
1: Personally, I expected more. One more time. Personally, I expected more. Let's look at the last example.
0: 그 다음 문장, 개인적으로 저는 밝은 색을 좋아해요. 이것은 영어로 Personally, I like bright colors. Personally, I like bright colors. 발음 연습해볼까요?
1: Personally, I like bright colors. Personally, I like bright colors. Great. How about we take a look at the clip for the last time, both English and Korean subtitles.
2: I think that it's actually really cool that, you know, there's so many people on the planet and everyone has a different personality. Sure, there are similarities, like you can be introverted or extroverted, but even still, you can be like a certain amount of introverted, you can be an extroverted introvert, you know, there's so many different ways that people are made up. And I think one thing we can get caught in is trying to put people in a box. So you're like, you meet someone and you're like, oh, are you an introvert? Are you an extrovert? And then you categorize them by that. And I really try not to do that. But at the same time, I think it's really fun to learn about people's personalities. And I love doing personality tests online and like learning more about myself and being like, oh my gosh, I am like that. And there are other people who do the same thing too. So I think it's really cool. But recently I found that a lot of people are really concerned if they're introverted or extroverted. Personally, I'm an introvert.
0: 오늘의 알쏭달쏭 영어 표현 한마디 소개하겠습니다. 자, 이런 말 하고 싶을 때 어떻게 할까요? 성격에 대해서 이야기하면서 우리 성격이 모두 다 달라요. 예를 들어 뭐 형제자매 사이에서, right. 친구 사이에서 이런 말 할 수 있죠.
1: And in English that would be We all have different personalities.
0: 네.
1: We all have different personalities.
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1: Yes,
0: we all sure. have different personalities. Mm-hmm. 한 번 더.
1: We all have different personalities.
0: Okay.
1: Let's move on to In the Social Worlds.

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We will draw a deer. 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Are you ready? Let's go! Bam! Let's draw a deer. We'll start with its head. Deer have a head, eyes, nose, and mouth. Eyes. Nose and mouth. Oh, he's kind of smiling. He's a happy deer. Nice. Let's do the ears. Its ears stick out like this. Deer can hear really well. Their ears stick out of their heads. Nice. Usually, male deer or boy deer have antlers. This is called an antler. Sometimes deers have antlers on their heads. Usually, male deer or boy deer have antlers. Antlers. Let's do the body. Let's draw the body. Deers usually have brown fur. Deer live in forests. Let's make some spots. Sometimes they have spots on their body. Their brown fur with white spots helps them hide in the forest. Hide? Camouflage? We did that with octopus. Octopus likes to hide. Looks like deer like to hide too. Deer have four long, thin legs. Let's draw four long, thin legs. They can jump and run fast. Now let's draw some hooves. Hooves. They also have hooves, like horses. Hooves are two big toes. And last, a cute little tail. It looks like we're done. That was fantastic. Who am I? I have brown fur. Sometimes I have antlers on my head. I have spots on my body. I have long, thin legs. I can jump and run fast. Do you know who I am? Yes, I'm a deer. It's magic touch time. Let's look at our picture. Wow, it's a very beautiful spring. Here is a family of deer. Let's draw our deer family. Let's start with a male deer. Let's color him in with some pastels. Male means boy or man. Maybe I can use some different brown colors. If you don't have pastel, that's okay. You can use crayons, markers, paint. You can use what you'd like for your picture. Deer have very soft fur. I think our male deer is done. Wait, we're missing something. The antlers. Today, I picked up some branches from the ground. But remember, never break branches from a tree. Let's use some clay and add some wiggly looking.

0: pieces. 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Have you heard of reindeer? They're a type of deer. And reindeer, both a male and a female, or a boy and a girl deer, both have antlers. That's interesting. Usually the older the deer is, the bigger the antlers are. Younger male deer usually have smaller antlers. Our male deer is done.
1: I have antlers. My antlers are part of my body. Sometimes they fall off. They fall off in the winter.
0: Now let's make a female deer. I'm going to use some yarn. Yarn! Deer have soft fur. That's why I'm using yarn. I'm going to cut my yarn. Let's cut it. I cut some pieces of yarn. I want to do her face. She needs eyes to see. I'm going to set aside these lighter ones to put on her chest. Does it look like fur? Yeah, kind of. What are you using for your female deer? That's a good idea. I'm gonna glue. Deer have soft fur, but if you see a deer, do not touch it. It's a wild animal. We don't touch wild animals. We can look at them from a distance. Deer get scared very fast, so if you go near them, they'll probably run away. The words male and female are usually used when talking about science or animals. When talking about humans, it's more polite to say boy, girl, woman, and man. Done! Now it's baby deer time. I'll use some markers for the baby deer. All baby deer have spots. As deer get older, the spots usually go away. I'm making lines with the marker because it looks a little bit like fur. Line, line, line. Ooh, beautiful baby deer. Do you remember? All baby deer have spots. Let's add some spots. They're white spots. And they're usually on the back.
2: We are a family of deer. Mom, Dad, and I all have hooves.
0: I think we're done. Delightful deer done. Did you enjoy drawing the deer today? I know I did. And I'll see you next time, right? Fantastic! Until then, see you next time, dear.

Because if Bunny stole it from Bear first, then the pineapple belongs to Bear.

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Beer doesn't really grow that kind of stuff. Actually, I bet it was from Bear's nephew. It comes from China. The Chinese can grow anything they want.

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Why no way? Oh, I see how busy you guys are. Then I'll return it for you. Here we go. Wow, I wonder what's that thing inside. I don't understand. Oh, pineapple for Masha from me. Aha! So now I get it. Hey boys, cheer up, guys. Look, it turns out it is my fruit. You can have some.

0: little brother George. This is Mummy Pig. And this is Daddy Pig. Peppa Pig. Roof garden.
1: Peppa and her family have come to help their friends today.
2: Hello, Peppa.
0: Hello, Candy and Freddy.
3: We're making a garden on the roof.
0: I know. I'm here to help. What do I do?
2: Pick a pot and take it up. This way. Up the stairs.
4: There are a lot of stairs.
0: Hello, Peppa. Hello, Peggy and Pandora.
5: Oh, thank you very much, Peppa.
0: Oh, is that the roof garden?
5: Well, it's a start.
3: We need more plants.
5: A few flowers and bushes will make all the difference. And maybe some tiny trees.
4: I'm not carrying a tree up those stairs.
3: You can use the lift.
4: What? Nobody told me there was a lift.
6: That's it. Little pots for the children, big pots for the grown-ups.
1: Peppa and her friends have brought all of the plants up to the rooftop.
5: Ooh, that's all the potted plants and flowers.
4: And little trees.
3: It would be even better if there was grass.
7: Oh, I've got plastic grass. That will last for 1,000 years.
2: Real grass is better.
5: Oh, but we need soil for real grass to grow.
4: I can't carry any more.
5: You don't have to, Daddy Pig. I will call Mr. Bull.
8: Hello, Mr. Bull speaking.
5: Hello, Mr. Bull. We need soil for our roof garden.
9: Can you help?
8: Yes. If you can stop the traffic, I can park my truck crane.
10: Stop!
1: Police Officer Panda is stopping the traffic so that Mr. Bull can park his truck crane.
0: Crane! Crane!
1: George loves cranes.
5: Oh, here comes the soil.
0: Hooray!
4: That's a big heap of soil.
5: Who wants to rake it flat?
11: Me!
1: Peppa and her friends are making the soil flat.
2: There! Oh, but where is the grass?
0: Oh, do we have to wait for the grass to grow?
7: No, we don't have to wait at all. Ah, here it comes now.
5: Thank you, Mr. Bull.
8: No problem.
6: Emergency over.
5: OK, children, let's roll this grass out.
1: Peppa and her friends are rolling out the grass.
0: Yeah, nice and grassy.
3: All it needs now is a little pond.
7: Oh, I have just the thing.
4: That doesn't look like a pond.
7: It's a tiny pond. You just dig a hole, pop it in the ground, and add some water.
4: Oh, it's lovely. But there's something missing.
0: Look, Mrs. Duck.
6: Ah, now we have the perfect roof garden.
5: Ready for a picnic. Hello, Mr. Cat. Can you send the picnic up, please, dear?
12: Will do.
1: Police Officer Panda is using a rope to collect the picnic.
6: A picnic for everyone!
11: Hooray!

0: okay if I'm the navigator?
1: Yeah, you know the most about space.
0: Rusty, you can be the captain.
1: Okay, what can I be?
0: How about you're the chief scientist?
1: What does the chief scientist do?
0: He tries to figure out everything.
1: And he fixes stuff. Sounds good. Where are we going?
0: We could go to Mars, or we could go to a black hole.
1: Let's go to Mars. It's got aliens.
0: No, it doesn't.
1: What's a black hole?
0: It's a sun that got really small and makes a hole, I think.
1: What happens if you go in it?
0: No one knows.
1: Has it got aliens?
0: I don't think so.
1: Then we're going to Mars.
0: Rusty, there's no aliens on Mars.

0: actually called an asteroid.
1: I'll do a spacewalk to make sure the ship's okay.
2: Roger that. Be careful. How's it looking, Chief Scientist?
1: There's big damage to the,
0: boosters.
1: Boosters. I'll see if I can fix them.
2: Roger that. Dutatron, are there any more meteors?
0: Negative.
2: Boom!
3: Yeah!
0: I can't see!
2: I thought you said there wasn't any more meteors.
0: They're called asteroids, and there wasn't.
2: He's not on the end of it.
0: What? That's impossible.
2: I'm going out to save him. Mackenzie!
0: My radar says he's behind that satellite.
2: Mackenzie? We'll have to land on the moon and fix the ship.
0: Landing in 3, 2, 1. Chief Scientist, why didn't Dutatron see that asteroid?
1: I'm not sure. Maybe Dutatron is damaged too?
0: Maybe. But how did your tether become unhooked? They're super strong. Mackenzie?
2: Finished.
0: All systems checked. Prepare for launch in 3, 2.
2: Hey, wait, stop the ship!
0: Why?
2: We've lost Mackenzie!
0: Mackenzie?
1: Why did you leave me behind?
2: What? We didn't!
1: You did! You left me behind on purpose!
2: Why would we do that?
1: I don't know.
2: This is crazy!
0: Mackenzie, your tether didn't break, did it? You unhooked it.
2: Is that true, Chief Scientist?
1: Yes. I want to pretend that you leave me behind, and I'm all alone.
2: Why?
1: I don't know.
2: Well, I'm not sure we can pretend that.
0: Yeah, to get to Mars, we need a chief scientist to put us into a hypersleep.
1: Oh, okay. Are you sure we can't go to the black hole?
2: No, it doesn't have aliens.
0: Neither does Mars.
1: Dutatron, prepare crew for hypersleep.
0: Yes, Chief.

0: Nudutron. I want to change course.
1: What is the new destination?
0: The black hole.
1: Deet, deet, deet. Hypersleep interrupted.
2: Are we at Mars?
1: I don't think so. Nudutron, what's going on? And where's Mackenzie?
2: Oh, not again. Mackenzie, what are you doing here? We know you're about to go into the black hole.
1: We've come to stop you.
0: But I want to go in. I have to.
2: Why?
0: Because I'm the chief scientist. It's my job to figure everything out.
2: Well, we're coming with you.
1: What?
0: It's too dangerous. I'll go in alone.
2: Well, what do we do?
0: You go to Mars without me.
2: Are you sure?
0: I'm sure.
2: Okay.
1: You're just gonna let him go?
2: It's what he wants to play.

0: course to Mars, Dutatron.
1: Yes, Jack, but where is the chief scientist?
2: He's gone.
1: Are you sure you still want to go to Mars without him?
3: Are you okay?
4: My mum left me behind.
3: She didn't.

0: should have enough petrol left to get to Mars.
1: Dudatron, can you do a crew check?
2: Yes, Jack. Captain.
0: Here.
2: Navigator.
3: Here.
2: Chief Scientist.
0: Here.

0: This is the 10x table. Rocket rescuers, come as soon as you are able. 10!
1: 20!
0: 30!
1: 40!
0: 50!
2: 60!
0: 70!
1: 80!
0: 90!

0: 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Here are the zeros. 70 has luck times 10, launching from the dock.
1: Space rainbow.
0: Oh. 80 needs no luck at all. He's super octoblock.
2: Side octoblock, rub octoblock, side octoblock.